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Try these 10 stress-busting suggestions.

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Have some me time. Many of us work long hours, meaning we often don't spend enough time doing things we really enjoy. It's important to take some time for socializing, relaxation, or exercise. You could try setting aside a couple of nights a week for some quality me time away from work. Challenge yourself. Setting yourself goals and challenges, whether at work or outside, such as learning a new language or a new sport, can help build confidence. This may help you deal with stress. It can also make you want to do things and be active. Avoid unhealthy habits. Don't rely smoking and caffeine as your ways of coping. They might provide temporary relief, but in the long term, these crutches won't solve your problems. They'll just create new ones. So it's best to tackle the cause of your stress. Help other people. Evidence shows that people who help others through activities such as volunteering or community work often become more resilient. If you don't have time to volunteer, try to do someone a favor every day. It can be something as small as helping someone cross the road or going on a coffee run for colleagues. Work smarter, not harder. Working smarter means prioritizing your work, concentrating on the tasks that will make a real difference. Leave the least important tasks to last. Accept that you will not have time for everything. Try to be positive. Look for the positives in life and things for which you're grateful. Try writing down three things that went well or for which you're grateful at the end of every day. And accept the things you cannot change. Changing a difficult situation isn't always possible. Try to concentrate on the things you do have control over. For example, if your company is making redundancies, you could focus on the things that you can control, such as looking for a new job. This has been Health 360 on Pilihan FM, and this week we featured 10 Stress Busters. Tuned in same time next week for another episode of Health 360. I'm Marilyn, and here's wishing you a good day and stay healthy.

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2: So we hear about them in parables of being slow and plodding, steady and mythological, and being occasionally obsessed with ninjutsu, news reporters, and even pizza. Teenage Mutant Ninja Turtles. Yes, we are of course talking about the turtles. Turtles, they are a type of reptile that exists in many environments throughout the world, and they have found their way into literature, poetry, and even parable throughout the world's history. So today, on May the 23rd, it's World Turtle Day, celebrating those noble reptiles and their place in the world, encourages people to take action to help protect both the common pet turtle and the ever endangered. I remember when I was young, I had a little pet turtle. And don't know where it is right now. Teenage Mutant Ninja Turtles, maybe, yeah? Turtle power. So today it's World Turtle Day.

0: So if you have a Tullow today, tell your Tullow Happy Tullow Day. Give it an extra feet today because it's their day. From Teenage Mutant Ninja Turtles, that's of course Turtle Power from Partners in Crime. Power disruption today in the Brunei Mara District affecting those at Sempang 420 of Kampong Sungai Tilong and its surrounding areas starts from 9 this morning to 3 this afternoon. In Tutong, it will affect parts of Kampong Bukit Sulang, Kampong Menengah, Kampong Bang Nukat, Kampong Lamunin, Kampong Pangkalan Tangsi, Kampong Layong and surrounding areas from 8.30 to 11.30 this morning and from 1.30 to 4.30 this afternoon. Meanwhile, those at Simpang 400, Simpang 396, Simpang 398 of Kampong Kriam Tutong from 8.30 this morning. And finally, over in the Tumburong District, power disruption parts of Kampong Selapun, Kampong Sumbiling Baru, Kampong Menengah, Kampong Batang Duri, Kampong Simbatang and its surrounding areas from 9 this morning to 4 this afternoon. So please do take note. Birthday celebrities is next.
1: 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But why? Is it inflation or something else?
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1: Excuse me, one more latte, please.

It's time to check out our birthday celebrity list for today. Born in 1983, turning 43 today, is Heidi Range, a singer who was an original member of Atomic Kitten and then joined the Sugar Babes, who had the 2003 UK number one single, Holy My Heart. She turns 43 today. Turning 52 is Jewel Kichler, American singer, songwriter, guitarist, producer, actress, author, and poet. Jewel's debut album, Pieces of You, released in 1995. She became one of the best-selling debut albums of all time, going 12 times platinum. Jewel is 52 today, born in 1974. Bassist from the Welsh rock band Stereophonics, Richard Jones, was born on this day in 1974. He brought us the 2001 together with the members of Stereophonics with the UK number 5 single Have a Nice Day. Then 1999 UK number 1 out performance and Cocktails spent 97 weeks on the UK charts. Richard Jones is 52 today. Turning 56 is Matt Flinch, drummer of American rock band Maroon 5. Prior to joining Maroon 5, Flinch played drums for the B-52s, Chicago, Gavin DeGraw, and Gandhi. What a list. Matt Flynn was born on this day in 1970. Born in 1967, Philip James Selway, a drummer with radio hit with the 93 debut single Creep. He turns 59 today. And finally, Simon Gilbert, drummer from English alternative rock band Suede, who had the 1994 UK number 3 single Stay Together, following Suede's hiatus in 2003. He was the drummer for a local Bangkok band called Futon. He turned 61 today, and born in 1965. So in case it was your birthday today, from the crew of Morning Jam and Pilihan FM, we'd like to wish you a very happy birthday and have a nice birthday, have a nice day. With Richard Jones, who turned 52 today. Here's Richard Jones and the rest of the boys of Stereophonics with their 2001 UK number 5 single, Have a Nice Day.

ARMY fans will have a nice time when they find out that K-pop superstar BTS will make a special appearance at the 2026 American Music Awards AMAs. Now, the group is nominated for 3 awards this year, which includes Artist of the Year, for which they will compete alongside heavyweights like Bad Bunny, Lady Gaga, Taylor Swift, Justin Bieber, and a whole lot. And they are also nominated for Song of the Summer for their hit single Swim and Best Male K-pop Artist alongside ATEEZ, and iPhone, Stray Kids, and Tomorrow X together. And during their last appearance at the AMAs back in 2021, that's 5 years ago, BTS made history when they became the first Korean act to win Artist of the Year, and the group has garnered 11 AMAs wins to date. Now, BTS' latest album, Arirang, have also seen major success on charts since its long-awaited release in March of this year. And that album debuted number one on the Billboard 200, holding that the top spot for 3 weeks, while lead singer Swim topped the Billboard Hot 100 singles. Now, the supergroup is currently on their Arirang World Tour and will perform for 4 nights in Singapore in December as part of that particular tour. Now, they're also set to co-headline the first ever World Cup final halftime show on July 19th alongside Madonna and Shakira in the performance that is being created by Chris Martin, frontman of British rock band Coldplay. Hosted by American rapper and songwriter Queen Latifah, the 2026 AMAs will take place at the MGM Grand Garden Arena on May the 25th. Now, other performers announced for the awards include Billy Idol, Cat Psy, The Pussycat Dolls, featuring American rapper Busta Rhymes, 21 Pilots, Somba, and a whole lot more. So get it, BTS will make a special appearance at the 2026 American Music Awards coming up this month, and also in July for the World Cup halftime show together with Madonna and Shakira. Well done, BTS. Well done. Here's BTS with Body to Body.

A blood donation drive will be held at the Kuala Belait Municipal Board later today at 10 this morning to 2 this afternoon in conjunction with the 66th anniversary of the Fire and Rescue Department. The public are encouraged to come forward and donate blood to help maintain a sufficient blood supply for patients in need. Every donation can make a life-saving difference. From 10 this morning to 2 this afternoon over at the Kuala Belait Municipal Board, a blood donation drive. And you know, every time it comes to blood donation drive, I only think of one thing. That is Dracula. So come in for and donate blood today. Coming up next, the latest on the world today and the world sports.

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0: the world today.
1: The public health risk from the Ebola outbreak in the Democratic Republic of Congo has been upgraded from high to very high. The World Health Organization, WHO, says that the risk level remains high at the regional level and low worldwide. There were now nearly 750 suspected cases in the Democratic Republic of Congo and 177 suspected deaths. The Bodiobokyo strain, for which there is no approved vaccine or treatment, was declared an emergency of international concern by the WHO on Sunday. Heavy rain and floods have killed at least 24.

people in the past 48 hours across Afghanistan. In the last 24 hours, 15 people were killed in the northern province of Baghlan, 2 in the northeastern Balkhshan, and 1 in the central Wardak due to flash floods. Heavy rain has battered much of Afghanistan since Wednesday, causing floods in multiple provinces. Thousands of protesters in Bangladesh clashed with police in a bid to seize a suspect accused of raping a 4-year-old girl. In recent months, the South Asian country has seen a spike in reported cases of violence against women and children, fueled widespread anger. Police said the suspect, Munir Hussain, was detained by locals in Bangladesh's second largest city of Chattogram and was being handed over to the authorities on Thursday when tensions boiled over roughly the 5,000 people present. European Union EU nations move towards imposing sanctions on Iranian officials and others responsible for blocking the Strait of Hormuz. Tehran effectively closed the key shipping lane for global gas and oil retaliation for US-Israeli strikes launched in February. Deeming the blockade contrary to international law, EU governments took a technical step to extend the scope of its existing Iran sanctions regime, allowing for more individuals to be targeted under it. And India's power ministry urged careful use of electricity yesterday, a day after breaking records for power generation during an intense heatwave in the world's most populous nation. Peak power usage this week has broken records for 4 straight days, with temperatures hitting 47 degrees Celsius. Workers scoop up dead fish floating on the surface of the Sanjay Park Lake in the capital New Delhi. The fish died as the water shrank after days of relentless summer sun. Temperatures in the megacity hit 43 degrees Celsius yesterday. And here's the latest on the world sports. Football fans, brace yourself, because tomorrow night is the grand finale of the English Premier League season. All 10 matches will kick off at the same time at 11 p.m. Brunei time, and you can expect plenty of drama, emotions, celebrations, and maybe even a few heartbreaks before the final whistle blows. Some blockbuster fixtures to look out for include Manchester City taking on Aston Villa, Brighton faces Manchester United, Liverpool welcoming Brentford, Spurs battling Everton, and Crystal Palace hosting this season's champion after 22 years, Arsenal. Elsewhere, Newcastle travel to Fulham, Chelsea meet Sunderland, Nottingham Forest face Bournemouth, Burnley take on Wolves, while West Ham will go up against Leeds. So whether it's the race for the European spots, final league positions, or simply ending the season on a high note, every goal will matter on what promises to be an exciting final night of the Premier Football League tomorrow night, 11 p.m. Brunei time. So football fans, football lovers, get your jerseys ready, stock up on the snacks, and prepare for one last roller coaster ride before the curtain comes down on another unforgettable EPL season. Pep Guardiola announced that he will leave Manchester City at the end of the season after a trophy-laden decade that transformed English football. He guided City to 20 trophies, including 6 Premier League titles and the club's only Champions League over the past 10 seasons. Aston Villa's visit to the Etihad tomorrow will be his final match in charge, although he's set to continue working for the City Football Group as a global ambassador. Manchester United rewarded Michael Carrick with a permanent deal as head coach for guiding the club to a third place finish in the English Premier League. Carrick, the 44-year-old former United player, took charge on an interim basis after Ruben was sacked in January and led United to Champions League qualification with an impressive 4th run of form. United will play in the Champions League next season after missing out on European football this term. And finally, New York City will offer its residents a chance to snag $50 tickets to World Cup games in New Jersey this season and this summer, with 1,000 affordable tickets up for grabs. Now, the discounted tickets come with free round-trip bus transportation to the stadium in East Rutherford, New Jersey, and will be slipped across 5 group stage and 2 knockout games, with 150 tickets available per match. And that's the latest on The World of Sports. Wake up, get-

So asphalt resurfacing works are currently ongoing at J109 traffic light along Jalan Estate Gadong Tungku Highway until Tuesday, May 26th from 10 at night to 4 the following morning. Road users are once again reminded to be extra cautious and to comply with the traffic road signs and speed limit. Weather-wise for Brunei once again, it's going to be partly cloudy today for most of the country, and we're expecting some thunder showers in several areas from 5 this evening. Maximum high today at 33 and low of 25 degrees Celsius.

The Ministry of Defense informs the public that the Royal Brunei Land Forces will be conducting a deployment exercise today at 9 p.m. until tomorrow at 4 a.m. in Bandar Seri Begawan and its vicinity. Members of the public advised not to be alarmed by the increased movements of military assets and personnel via land routes. Road users are requested to fully cooperate, particularly by refraining from overtaking military convoys and adhering to instructions issued by security personnel on duty. Affected road users are encouraged to use alternative routes to ensure smooth traffic flow and the safety of all parties involved from 9 p.m. tonight to 4 a.m. tomorrow. What's the time?

thanks for spending your time with me, Frankie, on The Morning Jam every Saturday morning, 6 to 9, right here on Pilihan FM. Time check is 8:48, coming up to 8:49. That's a track from 1991 from the Swedish duo Roxette, Spending My Time. And here's our feel of today. Something to remember today, progress doesn't always look dramatic. Sometimes progress is simply getting through the week, showing up even when you're tired, or choosing to keep going when things don't go your way. So remember, don't underestimate the power of consistency. Small efforts, repeated daily, can quietly change your life. One good habit, one positive decision, one kind word, and that all adds up. So while you're chasing goals, don't forget to enjoy the journey too. Life isn't only about reaching destinations, it's about the people you meet, the lessons you learn, the laughter you share, and the memories you create along the way. So this Saturday weekend, give yourself some permission to breathe a little deeper. Smile a little more. Stress a little less. Now you've made it this far, and that itself is something worth appreciating. Keep your energy positive, your heart light, and your mindset strong. So Brunei, let's take a deep breath in together. Hold. And gently breathe all the stress down. You've got this. Keep showing up. Have a relaxing, meaningful and beautiful Saturday ahead, with rain expected at 5 p.m. onwards. Chunsi with Programs in Mandarin coming up next. Have a great weekend, Brunei. Bye-bye.

According to another hadith, Prophet Muhammad sallallahu alaihi wasallam passed by a pile of wood in the market. He put his hand inside it and felt dampness, although the surface was dry. The Prophet said, "O owner of the food, what is this?" The man said, "It was damaged by rain, O Messenger of Allah." The Prophet, may the blessings of Allah be upon him, then said, "Why did you not put the rain-damaged food on top so that people could see it? Whoever cheats us is not one of us." From Sahih Muslim.

What is GDP? GDP is gross domestic product. GDP can be measured in three ways: production, expenditure, and income measure. Production measure is the value of goods and services produced by all sectors of the economy: agriculture, manufacturing, energy, construction, the service sector, and government. Expenditure measure is the value of goods and services purchased by households and by government, investment in machinery and buildings. It also includes the value of exports minus imports. And income measure is the value of the income generated mostly in terms of profits and wages. In theory, all three approaches should produce the same number.

0: doa or supplication for the safety and well-being of His Majesty the Sultan and Yang di-Pertuan of Brunei Darussalam.
1: Bismillahirrahmanirrahim. Alhamdulillahi Rabbil Alameen.
2: Ameen.
1: Wassalatu wassalamu ala ashrafil anbiya'i wal mursaleen.